George once said to me, and I quote, he said, never wait or hesitate, get in, kid, before it's too late. You may never get another chance, 'cause youth's a mask, but it don't last. Live it long and live it fast. Georgie was a friend of mine.

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0: The weekend is here, and it's great to have you off. This is Hit Riders.
1: Too much of anything is not good for you, baby. But I don't know about that. There's many times that we've loved and we've shared love and made love. It doesn't seem to me like it's enough. It's just not enough, baby.

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God will care for me whenever there is no one else to care.

will think of me when friends forget and fail to understand. God will strengthen me when I am weak and need a helping hand.